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1: Wow.
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2: Nanso ya insulate ya.
1: Okay.
2: Uhu sa afa anu afa ha.
1: Ah.
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1: Okay.
2: Si anu. 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Ne mo hwe yi.
1: Hwe yi. Okay.
2: And you can say, being careful, it doesn't mean you isolate yourself.
1: Wow.
2: Hey. And I already bring it up back to the people. And say, I just say, I don't form so much. He convicts you instead of condemning you.
1: Okay.
2: Signs of God restoring you. Yamisan will see baby. Then be no kasachiro.
1: Okay.
2: On condemn.
1: Okay.
2: On kasa wo wasai.
1: Okay.
2: I am tan condemn ni pasa.
1: God bless you, daddy.
2: Unhu obi mfu so wasai. Beni suni mfaso.
1: On condemn.
2: Freno. Odoso.
1: Odoso.
2: Kama semchira.
1: Okay.
2: Sa wo condemn ni pa wunya ni pa mfani nye bibi yo. But some always want us to condemn. Ti wo we here ni we say.
1: My God.
2: Oh, two banachine,
1: huh?
2: Miss Low, I am Tuni Panchine.
1: Okay, Tuni Panchine.
2: Always bring people back to you.
1: Okay,
2: no matter how the person is, convict the person, don't condemn him.
1: Okay,
2: convict the person, don't condemn him.
1: Okay,
2: Sankawana Oba, Jiwa Japadi. I could say no.
1: And
2: then cause a bar.
1: That D. And I can't say.
2: But the father receive him back. So desire to return to God and his word. I feel so near a man restoration, but someone so Yawadjin sa ube sanko. We jan chain. Yawadjin sa ube slebony fache. God sent people to help you up. Unyami many pa ebebua. Anti peace, you place shame. Masumje, embassy and Mugasia then, and name. And God restore us, not because of us, but for his name's sake. Yenti a radijo, and yes, on one effect. Then he didn't. The devil said, he didn't. Some no worse than Sumbumpa means river.
1: Thank God.
2: Young kind. Psalm 23.
3: Verse 3. He refreshes my soul. He guides me along the right path for his name's sake.
2: And he refreshes my soul. And many pani kra.
1: Okay.
2: The kra. Restore the soul. Many kra and some obi ya bonia. The kra free no.
1: Okay.
2: Obi ya bonia and the kra free no. 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Eddie, now crying, who said, what befi?
3: Abuana, what don't know, Kuniman?
2: And 2%, Obia shares now, Peso Pejana. Man, a clan sign.

0: My God.
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0: Okay.
1: I said, for his name's sake, onyame di nti enye nipa ni nti.
0: Okay.
1: Kanon kwa dia. 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
0: Hey.
1: So instead of shame,
0: my God,
1: God will give you double.
0: Amen. Amen.
1: So your testimony of rising will silence the enemy. Tie wa dance die eh chere se wo be sori no. E ma bransam kana nutum.
0: Okay.
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0: Okay.
1: So when God restore people, people will know that it is God, not you.
0: Okay. Amen.
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0: Amen.
1: Casarade,
0: Eradi.
1: And from Sobia, my
2: Sobia, my
1: Bonibia, my
0: Eradi, Amen.
1: Jeremiah 10:23.
2: Jeremiah chapter 10, verse 23. Lord, I know that people's lives are not their own. It is not them to direct their steps. Lord, I know that people's lives are not their own. It is not for them to direct their steps.
0: Amen.
1: Entity, we don't live by our own. I know your foot to your command. And you want one day, and now the numb. Now, I did a book a sinner say, a radin' a do what no one sees. Send your bay, I won't she ask it. Into sometimes, I was say, yeah, you're careful.
0: Okay.
1: Ocham no be cassafa. Quay over to me a first one, won't she ask?
0: Okay, wow. Powerful.
1: Another way. Boy.
0: Okay.
1: Into sometimes don't isolate yourself.
0: Okay.
1: Bible says you shouldn't neglect the meetings of the saints.
0: Okay.
1: Okay. And
0: you
1: don't isolate. Isolation always invite the devil.
0: Okay.
1: And Jenny Panunkwa. Young kind of romance.
2: Romans chapter 8, verse 1. Therefore,
1: there's no condemnation
2: for those who are in Christ Jesus.
1: And Obiawajia Radiadi, don't condemn him. Where's back where enemy? A keep people down after falling. A girls.
0: Wow.
1: Why she has here no? On person, but sorry, what the God about what dream? Want it?
0: I'm Paul.
1: To tell me, I'll bring some catcher. Want it? Oh, yes,
0: though.
1: Any panic, though. when you are ferry. Oh, it's a sacred and conny per movie. What have you been one more drew?
3: Pa, daddy, and a crow.
1: And the mud Judas, no more drew. Now, a ferris or best I'll call a swing for an HMB.
3: God bless you, daddy.
1: It's a ferry and a swing.
3: Fenyamu,
1: Fenyamu,
3: Melco.
1: Oh, why a bonny be?
3: Ah,
1: any pastor?
3: And
1: conny drew.
3: Okay. Okay. Amen. God bless you, Daddy.
1: Obi person of course send who are kung fu.
3: Ah.
1: If it's all the cat.
3: Oh.
1: Near the Abba person.
3: Jesus. Oh. Oh.
1: You know Abba people. You do not bear to TV so.
3: Pa.
1: Mean can say one in our year and a year.
3: And yeah.
1: But Emma brings some my girl to my wedding.
3: Okay.
1: Yami would to me says I will come from Swatcher now. And the better.
3: Hmm.
1: Now I say restore.
3: Hmm. Hmm.
1: Osar, Onyame is specialized in restoration.
3: Okay, okay, okay, okay.
1: So my David is abedi hini biyemo.
3: Ah,
1: unsu abedi hini.
3: Amen.
1: Omani wachiasi ane soreya.
3: Amen.
1: Unsu be sore.
3: Amen.
1: Job. Onyame man double. Unsu be nyam double.
3: Ah, amen. I receive it.
1: Minka seni yawa yani ye.
3: Okay.
1: Nansu sawo kongo tojeni.
3: Ah.
1: Now sire radia.
3: Jesus.
1: God restore you back.
3: My God.
1: God is specialized in restoration.
3: Ah.
1: It's Emma God.
3: Mm.
1: As if you confess our sin.
3: Mm.
1: You can't inform swatch then now.
3: Mm-hmm.
1: Or you're no kwa for
3: sin.
1: Or they inform swatch then.
3: God bless you, Daddy. Ah. God bless you.
1: It may be a shame.
3: Mm-hmm.
1: Ferry.
3: Mm-hmm. Mm-hmm.
1: It's be bow down.
3: Papa.
1: Na me ferre.
3: Me ferre.
1: Unti mi mpie.
3: Oh.
1: Wankadem.
3: Ni waka.
1: Wa uti ye me wakadem.
3: Wakadem.
1: Erade.
3: Ah.
1: Ajewa.
3: Jesus.
1: Emma eni mwasiye.
3: Oh.
1: En shawusu.
3: Okay.
1: Our God that we serve,
3: mm.
1: There's no condemnation
3: okay.
1: For those who are in God Jesus Christ.
3: Okay, okay, okay.
1: Afobu obi eni ho, ma wana waji erade.
3: Hmm.
1: Inkumu. Don't also isolate yourself. And I'm a kind. Obi onuma. You isolating the bone. What me isolating him?
3: Ah.
1: Onuma.
3: Mobo.
1: When you tell me I'm sorry, could I be?
3: Oh.
1: What's me ferret?
3: Hmm.
1: You're my emino. Suffer. When you tell me I'm sorry, when you tell me I'm going to be.
3: Aye. Papa.
1: And then, a massad in the moab.
3: Amen.
1: So why is let him? Wouldn't you mean call Kumu could have him? Wouldn't you mean call Sinumufia beam? Wouldn't you be Pier Grand Word any beam? Any pass through when your men's low? Any pass through when your men's low?
3: God bless you, Daddy.
1: Your dear child.
3: God bless you, Daddy.
1: Any pass through.
3: Ah,
1: when Yamu or 2 minutes set.
3: Ah,
1: for Sando, see baby, you see.
3: God bless you, Daddy. Yaku point shower no pay. Ah,
1: sister.
3: Ah,
1: brother.
3: Ah,
1: Minya.
3: Mm-hmm.
1: Mommy.
3: Mm.
1: Papa.
3: Yeah.
1: Don't isolate yourself.
3: Okay.
1: Obi kura tu akotena nguram.
3: Ai.
1: Ni kotena nguram.
3: My God.
4: Mbana
3: koma
1: adukwa
3: ze. Eh, ade emwa. 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
1: Emfumsuo bia waya tu akotena
3: nguram. My God.
1: Oba so ya untimi ntena nimu. Na uti ya chide ho.
3: Oh.
1: Ya poya.
3: Horon anwa kro no.
1: Isolate ni ho. 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
3: Okay. Mm.
1: Okay, Miss Rao, and you to for no more isolating.
3: Uh-huh.
1: Once I say isolating.
3: Okay.
1: Obey my isolating, you don't know.
3: My God.
1: Why you don't want to isolate you?
3: My God. Powerful. God bless you.
1: Media chow.
3: God bless you.
1: When you move to me, sir.
3: God bless you, Daddy.
1: And ye nyang coupon. Oh, ye God. So be she as ya.
4: Ah. Opejano.
1: Opejano. 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
3: Opejano.
1: Opejano. 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Opejano. Opejano. And found now on number one, and now she has it. A ready pejown, so you don't want to overcome my
3: fine. Okay.
1: And on your restoration is to the highest. Mobia, what she has it. Now, Opeja and Yamia and a powerful.
3: Wow.
1: Sister, Emma, a football move for.
3: Okay.
1: Don't feel guilt.
3: Mm.
1: Don't isolate yourself.
3: Okay.
1: And don't allow shame
3: mm-hmm.
1: to take better parts of you.
3: Okay.
1: Avail yourself.
3: Ah.
1: So nyame fagidie ka so nyame dem mfom to achebe. Boldness.
3: Okay.
1: Na rade beboa.
3: Okay.
1: Ya bebo mpae.
3: Pa.
1: Me pese ye nkọ. Ya boa fo ho.
3: Okay.
1: Na se beko Facebook nso ye nkọ na fe. Ya mpae.
3: Daddy ye nkọ Facebook.
1: Okay.
3: Daddy nyakopon sharp anọ nyọ kese. Pane. Sibia. Facebook no so na man fire word was ne nye easy.
1: But if I chat the you.
3: E nye easy. E bi mu busa questions. And so and one that the aka no. Fache. Question na aka ni nyina. Do be here no dia ma one say fache. So for e bi wo. Wo bi wo. E bi no. Okay, okay.
1: Ena. Ena the abo.
3: Ah, I bet to me say busa mu busa no. Ai. But no one daddy akano. I had the what the better in the question of Busano. A one of the Marcus in the fate. Why? Nisi Dima was say, evangelist was said to say, hallelujah, hallelujah. Powerful, daddy Nyakupon Slow. And I Nisi Dima was say, fire, fire. Master dinner, a jawum, papa, papa, papa, papa. Evangelist was said to now say, greeting to a reverend and nephew. Okay, okay. That was so chow. Greetings. To Reverend and Effie.
1: Watch out.
3: Ah, okay. Nyakupu Nshwapana. I'm a Hega. What's it, daddy? You looking good. Okay. Daddy, yes. You looking good. Then your
5: support.
3: Ah, I said, at the end, I'm not going to call you. But I'm not daddy, I'm going to call you. I'm going to call you. I'm going to call you. Amen and amen. Nyakupu Nshwapana. Okay, daddy. Madeline Jampu. Okay. Ono say, God bless you, Papa. Powerful message. Amen and amen. Onyakupo unshana Dennis Ejekumi. We say amen, Papa. Onyakupo unshana upano nyokese. And our George Kobe Tuesday. We say, listen life. Okay. Onyakupo unshana daddy. Onyokese. Linda Anna. We say, hallelujah, hallelujah. Powerful and powerful. Message na kanakuma. We say, bon se mao. 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We say, onyakupo unshana upano nyokese. Anna. Eric Eko Esel, ono se, God bless you, Papa. 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Eh, Richard Botwe, wamina ya, Ese ase muna boni pusa.
5: Richard,
3: ya mizra. 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Okay, you are so on, or she free. 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You say, great job, daddy, you are going to say, and you are so far, the abanana so phone say, be about. 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
1: and Opera Yabutre.
0: Many my wife, you could be a dance here. I'm a new life homeopathic clinic house in Yabutre.
1: Opera, this is
0: the same. 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What will my warrior moon war?
1: Oh,
0: na new life homeopathic clinic. I say, Yanina, Yariama, and Watoya. I then am my crying, and far by force, and costed you Hong Kong the dance here.
2: Me pao cho my enkwai na yare kran kwa new life esa no man yimu no e wo some man site e
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1: 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So, Opa, and Abama Yadia at Trouso, or Dansumai, first run about to her at Waben King Solomon. Phone numbers here 0244 093 595 and then 020 333 5439.
3: Mama!
4: Yes, Junior.
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4: Oliver Twist.
3: Papa Oliver Twist or Saiba. 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Before commanding, man.
4: You come when?
1: And you're very heavy. I could have penicillin. Yes.
3: Make off a vitamin 250 ml na. 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Name man ubi.
1: And rather be a finishing.
4: And quadassim party.
1: Mians be diable. 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
0: CBS wa kra kuma se so ye wo eja industrial area wo ben CCC
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3: Oh, correct, sir.
4: I take a man.
3: Mary made your delay man capsules. I wouldn't be a dear.
4: Boy, yeah.
3: I wouldn't know when Yanisano would delay a Jumano so papa. Now, what say? Now, when Yanipa
4: delay my capsules. I don't know. I'm my sister. I'm going to do my thing.
3: I can see. Now, look at Mr. and the capsules, sir. A man, Maryman, you know, Biano. Menum Biano, Mido. Who may say?
4: Who said, well, if you are, I have fed Nitipa.
3: And Tina will. Show what would delay,
4: sir.
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3: Lock and mister and then the capsules.
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8: 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Ajie Jedi and Krato Yasu.
11: Darling.
12: Yes.
11: Ye bedidi na meche Angel Cola. Me bredodo. Obi fa Angel Cola drink. Na ni yonku eyi Angel Orange. Ana Angel Mangwa. 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Aka me diyo.
12: Sese, obi a pe Angel Soft Drinks ni nyine bi.
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11: Sister, what dear mommy Angel Peach, Angel Strawberry, and Angel Cocktail. Actually, no my bad Angel Apple Lime.
12: What ye? It's any of my dear. Mr. Angel Cola, any Angel Orange, pe and a menya. I think and
14: it's also from
12: 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Never Angel drinks ni na gum. Ubianka tan and winy. There was some so mono. No anum.
11: Anni Nasa Masa. And no anono.
12: De bias any and no. Hey, Angel Cola, the assemble bow. Angel drinks ya. I don't call Soft Drinks Beverages Limited. And why? Who to do our free one? 0244-83-2286. And then 050-7878-668.
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11: FDA, Aji Ejedi Nkra to Yatu.
12: Tenant fu a muwa fi ha ago.
15: Efira, amen.
12: Me nyame dofu a anope bia. And sometimes enumre o serve me. And we gina me nche ya veil. E kata na nimu no. Bibi yinu a kire mu.
15: Efira dofu.
12: Ya frano ama. Ama ye tasty and delicious.
15: Efira, uye romantic. Uye romantic.
12: Monka dia three. Na me bia veil no.
15: 1, 2, 3.
12: Amma oats.
15: Ah!
12: 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A whole grain, fiber womb, 5 minutes per nabbing. Udia, a digestion term. A bedra subebre, a borrowed a form cra.
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